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1: Oh, he's probably seen.
0: Yeah.
1: Want me to point it out to you?
0: No, I gotta go home.

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1: Ich bin gerade zurückgekommen.

back of Flemington Court for 30 mile an hour, put it that way. One, two miles, and then it might be a bomb.

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0: it. 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Like, fuck it, I don't care.
1: Where are you going?

0: Is there stuff to catch in there?
1: Yeah.
0: Like what?
1: I fish for bass.
0: Really?
1: Yeah, but there's bass, catfish, carp. They put trout in here in the winter.
0: No kidding.
1: Yeah.
0: I don't know. That's cool.
1: Yeah.
0: Have a good night.

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1: 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But they are, they are two, three, eight, like 10.
2: Okay.

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Later.

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1: You put it like this.
0: I know how things happen. We don't do it like this.

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Nice.

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1: Motherfucker.
0: It was all the drink and money.
1: Yeah.

0: Pablo, vieni qua.
1: Chi era Pablo in camera?

0: Thank you. So, people come along.
1: Ah, deve ser. Não é que tá lindo.

Grazie.

Thank you.